0: time to talk.
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1: 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Kids gotta-

0: not sure. Will I am. OMG. 7:30 on Cork's Breakfast Show. You're waking up to Red FM. Dad Gags at 10 past 8, and we've got winning words a little bit later on for you. Red FM's and a chance right now for you to win 311,000 euro. A record-breaking jackpot. The most amount of money ever won in the history of Irish radio and Cash Machine. And hopefully, this will be your phone call. Cork, you have just had different gravy luck over the last 3 months.
1: Yeah.
0: We've had three families coming in here. Almost £1 million in this studio has been handed over the summer alone, over the last 3 months.
1: It's crazy.
0: Thanks to our buddies at Cork BO. They put a lovely article together of the winners yesterday, the Nugents from Douglas. And it's been absolutely phenomenal. So will we go for it again? I'm being totally greedy now, but I want another 7 a.m. to pick up this money. Text RED right now to 57557, and that's going to get you in the draw. The word is RED, and send that to 57557. It will cost £2.50 plus your standard message rate. 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

They absolutely are the champions. 31 titles, phenomenal stuff. Just them going through on the open top bus, singing their hearts out. Who did take the O'Duffy Cup home last night? You didn't get left anywhere, did it? Do you know your voice notes? 0868 104 106. And maybe you headed off down to St. Finbar's where they were celebrating on the double because Maeve Cahalan, the captain for the Cork Senior All-Ireland team, was there with her teammates as well as Kira.

Port Q's to Ocean View's. There's 311,000 euro just waiting to be won on Red.

It's one of the biggest songs of the summer. It was the theme tune for the World Cup. Shakira, Die Die, teaming up with Burna Boy, in at number four on our top six at six tonight. And at number three, Sabrina Carpenter. This is Espresso on Red FM.

Ballyxex, wink wink, on Cork's Red FM. It's Steph here with you till 10, giving you a chance to win some Dinos in the next few minutes after this new Irish music from Saeve Keane. This is Hate Me Now on Red FM.

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1: Okay, if you've never played the cash machine before, now might be the time because we are about to give away our biggest ever total. A record-breaking €311,000 is sitting there waiting to be scooped up on Friday week. So it's not this Friday. 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That is when the cash machine will randomly pick a number. Make the call. And if you answer your phone within five rings, tell us that there is €311,000 sitting there. 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Unbelievable. Text RED to 57557. And good luck. Yeah. It's Steph here with you until 10. Got some role model lined up. A little bit of Christina Milian. But first, MK and Clementine Douglas, Come Find Me.
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Cruise with Dynamite here on Cork's Red FM. Haven't heard that one in ages, actually. An absolute banger of a tune. Joel Corry is on the way, but first, here's Taylor D. It is Sinead Quinlan with you. Hope we're having a lovely Tuesday night so far.